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your songs go after we press play? Straight down your ear holes so they can get lodged in your brain for years to come. Kind of like those ear scorpions in Wrath of Khan. We're going to eat your brains. Here we are. We're going to do that.

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But listen, our cool guy name is Max. Aurelia, Barry, Muskoka.

The question of the day. What is the most mouth-watering foods in movies? We'll rank them. Coming up, here's Sid the Whale. 89.1 Max FM.

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1: If you run our plates, you'll see that we are listed as CISO. But the people know me as Max FM. Aurelia, Barry, Muskoka.

Papa Roach, Last Resort right now. This is Glorious Sons, Lightning. My name is Remy Smith, and you are listening to The Alternative North, 89.1 Max FM.

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1: Got a correction text after talking about this maple syrup scam that's floating around in some grocery stores. Maybe not a scam, but like, most definitely misleading packaging. I said to make sure to look at the label, check the ingredients to make sure you are indeed getting maple syrup. And somebody sent me only one ingredient in maple syrup, dude. And that is maple syrup. The only difference between different kinds is what tree it came from.

out. And all in all, the mess I made is not as bad as yesterday's. The